Long, just on the day, Lung Chin Sensi, you be central link at Han, Kuin Dibi Togi, Chadro Link Gunkamsa, Tandakinazu, Sensi Nan, Simbe Litsindina, Penjolung Chin Yin Chilukong, Pigelung Chinki,

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5: And I'm Zhen. 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Hello Xizang comes to you every day with some major and interesting news and stories in China's Xizang Autonomous Region. Okay, coming up in this edition.
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1: Selected works of Xi Jinping on party building published.
5: China's top legislature convenes standing committee section.
1: China's vice premier urges improving industrials in the visual system, stabilizing foreign trade.
5: 20 years of dedication along China's Chongwei-Xizang Railway.
1: Innovations to breathe new life into ancient cultural heritage in southwest China's Xizang.
5: Tibetan opera, the living fossil of Tibetan culture.
1: Tibetan fine wood fabrics is standing confidently on the global stage with a new vitality.
5: Tibetan street dance blends beats with traditional forms.
1: Selected works of Xi Jinping on party building published. The first and second value of the selected works of the Xi Jinping, General Secretary of the Communist Party of China or CPC Central Committee, on party buildings have been published and are available for the distribution in China. The two values combined 102 pieces of the most important and fundamental works by President Xi on party buildings from November 2012 to February 2026, which comes from such as report, speech, articles, and instructions. The publication of the works will provide authoritative materials for the party members, officials, and the public to study and implement Xi Jinping's thought on socialism with Chinese characteristic for new era, especially Xi Jinping's thought on party building. It is of the greatest significance for the entire party to apply Xi Jinping's thought on party building to plan and advance the party development and exercise full rigorous party self-governance with a higher standards, more concrete actions. Compiled by the Institute of the Party History and Literature of the CPC Central Committee, the books were published by the Central Party Literature Press.
5: China's top legislature convenes standing committee session. China's top legislature, on June 23rd, started a regular standing committee session to review a raft of bills, including law drafts and reports. Zhao Leji, chairman of the 14th National People's Congress, or NPC Standing Committee, presided over the first plenary meeting of the committee's 23rd session. Lawmakers reviewed a slew of draft laws, including the draft law on procuratory public interest litigation, the draft law on Antarctic activities and environmental protection, the draft fire and rescue personnel law, and the draft financial law. They deliberated the draft revisions to the trademark law, the government procurement law, the public bidding law, and the law on the People's Bank of China, as well as draft amendments to the law on certified public accountants and lawyers law. They also heard a report on the central government's final accounts for 2025 and an audit report on the execution of the central government's 2025 budget and other fiscal revenue and expenditure, among others. Lawmakers, in addition, reviewed a deputy qualification report and personnel-related bills.
1: China's vice premier urges improving industrial innovation system, stabilizing foreign trade. China's vice premier He Lifeng has called for accelerating efforts to improve industrial innovation system and continuing to stabilize the scale and improve the structure of the foreign trade. He, also a member of the Political Bureau of the Communist Party of China Central Committee, made the remarks during the inspection tour in central China, Henan Province, from June 24th to 23rd. The vice premier called for the promoting the deep integration of the science, tech, innovations, and industrial innovation, and further empowering the upgrading of the traditional industries. He said efforts should also be made to fully leverage China's strengths in industrial, market and technology, deepening alignment with international rules and standards. Effectively, response to external uncertainties, the promote

0: The integrated development of the trade in goods and services has called for the further enriching consumption scenarios, improving the quality of the products and services, enhancing consumers' willingness to spend, and better meeting people's need for the high quality life. He stresses the need to effectively prevent, diffuse risk in key areas, continue to advance reform the risk mitigation of the local small and middle-sized financial institution, and stabilize the real estate market. The Vice Premier urges timely measure to help the enterprises address practical difficulties, stabilize and boost market expectations, carry out economic work via greater efforts to most concrete steps.
1: 20 years of dedication along China's Chongqing-Xizang Railway. Since the Chongqing-Xizang Railway became fully operational in 2006, a railway protection team has stationed in Nongqiu, the city with the highest altitude in China. They are in charge of 25-kilometer section of track with duties of identifying potential hazards, preventing people and livestock from entering the railway, and taking part in rescue operations following accidents along the line. For 20 years, they were overcome the challenges of high altitude and harsh weather. During the busy herding season, they also help local herders shear sheep and repair fences. Over the years, their living conditions have improved significantly. Tents have been replaced by buildings equipped with running water, electricity, and heating. Shelters have also been built along the patrol route. The story of this team is just one example. Along the Chongqing-Xizang Railway, countless railway protection workers have been safeguarding the safety of passengers through their hard work.
0: Innovations breathe new life into Asian cultural heritage in Southwest China, Xizang. On summer street of Lhasa, capital city of the Southwest China, Xizang Autonomous Region, Deng Ziyixi, an inheritor of the Tibetan Sixth String's lute art, powered up his song system and the plunket and strings, producing a deep, the rustic melody. The 33-year-old doctoral candidate at Chinese National Academy of the Arts grew up in the song and dance troupe in Xizang. He fell in love with a traditional instrument as a child and still recalled his grandfather crafting as a crude six-strings lute from the cans and fishing lines and playing captivating melodies on it. The six-strings lute is also as the Damnye in Tibetan, which literally means a pleasant song. The instrument is well documented in Xizang Asian mural and literature, and its production techniques was inscribed on the fourth batch of the National Intangible Cultural Heritage List in 2014. Generation of the musician in Xizang have continuously refined this Asian instrument. In the 1940s, Ba Santindu, a former court musician and professor at Xizang University, pioneers in the bass register. In 1980s, local musicians Gongbo improved its structural stabilities by the learning from the guitar designs. In 24th century, the Ziyixi teacher Dawasirin enriched the loose playing techniques, building this legacy of the innovations. Deng Ziyixi has developed a new batch of the upgraded six-strings lutes. This instrument traditional drawbacks such as narrow the tones range, difficult key modulations, the pulls, examples adaptability. They are better suited for the modern stage performances and easier to learn, making Asian instruments more accessible to the enthusiast. He said the new prototypes lutes have just been delivered on the local cultural heritage protection project. They sound almost identical to the traditional ones when you are plunks them it. Deng Ziyixi said he has posted a short video of myself playing Tibetan six strings lute, including theme song from the Game of the Swans. The video have the popular among viewers at home and abroad.
1: Tibetan opera, the living fossil of Tibetan culture. Tibetan opera is the iconic intangible cultural heritage with a history over 600 years. It's deeply beloved by local people. Considered a living fossil of Tibetan culture, Tibetan opera blends talking, singing, acting, dancing, and literature. It was included on the UNESCO representative list of the Intangible Cultural Heritage of Humanity in 2009. Nematsurin, a national-level Intangible Cultural Heritage Inheritor and director of the Zheshi Qudian community in Laga, known as the hometown of Tibetan opera, said everyone here enjoys watching Tibetan opera and can even join in the performances. To promote this Asian art, Nematsurin has attended cultural exchanges in other Chinese cities, drawing inspiration from different opera forms on how to spread and innovate the art. Currently, the Tibetan Opera Troupe has introduced the modern stage equipment, including LED real-time subtitle translation to help more audiences follow the storyline, as well as dynamic backdrops and stage lighting greatly enhancing the audience's immersive experience. According to the Regional Culture and Tourism Department, the region has restored 154 Tibetan opera troupes and cultivated 13 national-level inheritors since launching the Intangible Cultural Heritage Protection Project in 2005. In Lhasa, an annual opera season featuring classic Tibetan opera, Repertoire is held with a volunteer guides offering explanations in parks and shopping malls. A growing number of tourists now consider watching Tibetan opera an essential part of their cultural experience in Xizang. Ngo Nubu, a Tibetan opera performer, said more and more people love Tibetan opera now. Nematsurin's troupe also shares performances via social media platforms, taking the Asian art nationwide.
0: Tibetan fine wool's fabric is stepping confidently on the global stage with a new vitality. A single piece of the pool showcases Tibetan's aesthetics to the world. From the little loom in Jiangxi, Xizang Autonomous Region, to the fashion window to the Paris, and photo to international events at the United Nations, Pulu and this textile carries millenniums of cultural heritage and capturing to the world's attention as traditional Tibetan patterns meet contemporary designs and highlight craftsmanship found its place in the global marketplace. Tibetan aesthetics is no longer just a cultural symbol of the snowy plateau. It becomes a universal language to speak to different civilizations. With history of the over 2,000 years, Tibetan fine wool fabric is signature. Local textiles amongst with Jiangxi fabric is renowned for its exquisite craftsmanship. Local artisans have expanded traditional products from the costume and blanket to the model, scarf, shelves, and cushion. Supported by the unified standards in industrial development, these traditional crafts have established on the global stage. The products are sold over 30 offline and online stores at home and abroad, and have debuted the Paris Fashion Week. Yang Ki, an official of the Jiangxi County, said at the end of the 2025, the first batch of the Jiangxi made the Tibetan fine wool fabrics were exported to the amongst the Beverly Hills Hotel in the United States. A white paper released in March 2025 noticed protection of the intangible cultural heritage in Xizang had steadily improved it, with 473 million yuan, about $69.56 million from the central and regional government, earmarked from the 2012 to 2024 for the protection of national level intangible cultural heritage items and others related fields. The region now has 3,845 intangible cultural heritage products, 3,156 inheritors, 238 heritage workshops, and more than 100 inheritance bases. Driving employment and income growth for the local residents, Yangji added Xizang intangible cultural heritage is stepping confidently on the global stage with a new vitality.
1: Tibetan street dance blends beats with traditional forms recently. At an international street dance competition in Beijing, for young dancers from the Xizang Autonomous Region wowed the audience with a routine that blended hip-hop with traditional Tibetan dance forms. Their feet moved in sync with the hip-hop beats, while the choreography incorporated moments from the rap and garxie traditional Tibetan dances, and the rap jam provided the perfect rhythmic accompaniment. The blend of styles drew gasps of applause from the audience. The four youngsters are from the Weeded Dance Studio in Lhasa, the capital of Xizang, share the stage with

0: 15 other teams selected from across China, as well as solo dancers from home and abroad. For the four, it was their first appearance at such a high-level competition outside Xizang. Behind the children's performances is their teacher, Di Qiong, a Tibetan born in the 1990s, who first encountered street dance while studying in Jinan, the capital of Shandong province. After returning to Lhasa, Di Qiong co-founded We Did Dance in 2021, hoping to give local children the opportunity to learn, compete, and grow without leaving the Tibetan plateau. The teaching is adapted to local needs. Lyrics and dance terminology in English or Chinese are translated into Tibetan to help students quickly grasp the concepts, and the instructors guide them through the choreography step by step. However, the studio is not just about teaching a global dance form. Di Qiong said they also integrate Tibetan music into the beats and ethnic elements into the props. The fusion resonates with a growing number of young people in Xizang. In May, the Golden Junior International Youth Street Dance Competition held its first ever Lhasa event, drawing contestants from across the region. According to China Xizang Online, Ran Chen, a judge at the event and founder of the Golden Junior brand, said that Tibetan youngsters possess a natural affinity for dance. He said, when they dance to music, people can feel something uniquely Tibetan coming through. Di Qiong said he believes that in 5 or 10 years, the street dance culture in Xizang will become even stronger. He added, they still have a lot to learn, but it's an opportunity for them to build their own style and show a different way to present hip-hop. That's news for today. On behalf of our news program editor Yuan Haifang, thanks for listening.
1: 公司将有这的多人吗？谢谢您的人民公，感谢的，祝贺您，对吗？In
2: the Xizang Autonomous Region today, the overall social situation is harmonious and stable. The economy continues to develop rapidly. People's living standards are comprehensively improved, presenting a scene of vigorous prosperity.
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0: Now the weather forecast for Friday and Saturday. Less showers, so have 25 and low of the 11. Shikazu cloudy have 27 and low of the 11. Ningxia light rain have 24 and low of the 13. Local showers high of the 28 and low of the 11. Nekchu light rain high of the 16 and low of the 5. Chamdu cloudy to light rain high of 26 and low of the 9. Nuri light rain to shower 20, highest speed low of the 6.
1: Known as the roof of the world, Xizang lies on the world's highest plateau. From lofty snow-clad mountains, beautiful crystal-clear lakes, and vast open prairies filled with unique plateau wildlife, Xizang provides a harmonious picture between human beings and nature. Hello Xizang brings you closer to the dynamic life on the world's highest plateau from Monday to Sunday. Join us for a 60 minutes journey across this fascinating wonderland.

0: This is Sunny Road. With vast blue sky, white clouds, and the great Mount Everest, and the splendid Potala Palace.
1: Sunny Road.
0: Sunny Road takes an exciting look into the lives of people here, while showcasing the culture and landscapes of Xizang. This is Sunny Road.
2: Welcome to Sunny Road. This is Wen Hui in Lhasa. Now you are listening to China Xizang radio and TV station, and this is the tourism section of Hello Xizang. The Qinghai Xizang Railway is not only a transportation for convenient people, but also an integral part of tourism on the snowy plateau. Since its opening 20 years ago, the Qinghai Xizang Railway Group has taken advantage of the main railway lines and the magnificent scenery along the lines to provide comfortable train services, making the trains into mobile viewing platforms and providing passengers with an immersive experience of the plateau. On the railway, the amazing praise is not limited to the scenery outside the window. At the Yanshiping passenger station, at an altitude of 4,721 meters, with a 6-minute stop every day, it fulfills people's expectations of taking the train at their doorstep. The 6-minute stopover not only provides a transportation advantage, but also reflects a sense of well-being and the achievement

Performance of Common Prosperity 2026 not only marks the 20th anniversary of the Qinghai-Xizang Railway's full operation, but also a crucial year for the electrification transformation of the railway. The trains driving on the Qinghai-Xizang Railway will shift from diesel power to electricity with low noise and zero emissions, minimizing the impact on the fragile ecology and safeguarding the snow-capped mountains, grasslands, and creatures of the plateau. The Qinghai-Xizang Railway connects magnificent landscapes, remote villages, and a green future. The Qinghai-Xizang Railway is now becoming a tourist road, a livelihood road, and an ecological road. Hope you like today's program, and we are very welcome to receive your feedback through email at hellozizangprogram@163.com.

Welcome back. You're listening to China Xizang Radio and TV Station. This is Sunny Old, the tourism section of Hello Xizang. And now, we're talking about how the Qinghai-Xizang Railway has become an integral part of tourism on the snowy plateau. Taking a train from Xining to Lhasa, you will have a journey of 1,956 kilometers long. Along the way, you can see Qinghai Lake, Kekexili, Tangula Mountains, and other beautiful scenery of the plateau. This railway connects Qinghai and Xizang with an average altitude of over 4,000 meters. It passes through grasslands, lakes, snow-capped mountains, and deserts, making it a classic line for experiencing the scenery of the plateau. As of April 13, 2026, the Qinghai-Xizang Railway has transported a total of over 41 million passengers in and out of Xizang. The number of trains have increased from 5 pairs in 2006 to 17 pairs at present, and the average daily passenger volume has soared from 3,000 people to 10,000 people. In 2005, Lhasa received only about 1 million tourists, but in 2006, only 1 year after its opening, the number increased to 2.5 million, achieving a significant growth. The series of special trains named Gesong Floor of Sky Road has become a well-known brand for tourism in Xizang. In 2024, the special train named Fulfilling Dream in Xizang, one of the Gesong Floor of Sky Road series of special trains, departed from Xining, Qinghai Province, carrying 660 tourists on a journey to Lhasa. The entire train featured air-conditioned sleeping berth and oxygen supply compartments. Along the way, passengers could enjoy the magnificent landscapes of the Gobi Desert, snow-capped mountains, and salt lakes on the plateau. The themed special trains incorporate famous scenic spots such as the Potala Palace, Yangzhou Yongcuo Lake, and Qinghai Lake, with distinctive cultural interactive activities. In addition, the Qinghai-Xizang Railway Group Company integrates high-quality resources and focuses on the diverse needs of different tourist groups, meticulously creating the luxury tourist train brand like Silk Road Express and providing comfortable tourist train services such as Beautiful Qinghai, Happy Xizang. The Qinghai-Xizang Railway lets people enjoy the different kinds of landscapes along the line, making taking the train to Lhasa a popular travel option. At the same time, the Qinghai-Xizang Railway is also an important engine for driving cultural and tourism economic development. In 2025, 129 tourist special trains were operated on the Qinghai-Xizang Railway, serving over 30,000 tourists and driving the development of the entire tourism industry chain along the line, allowing farmers and herdsmen to enjoy the benefits of the tourism economy. On July 1, 2006, Lhasa Railway Station was completed and put into use. Today, the Lhasa Railway Station Square has become a popular landmark for tourists to check in. Over the past 20 years, the Liuwu New District, where Lhasa Station is located, has transformed from a close and desolate village into a modern district with tall buildings, busy traffic, and prosperous commerce. Nachu Railway Station, located at an altitude of 4,500 meters, is an important distribution center for local material transportation. When the Qinghai-Xizang Railway was opened in 2006, the surrounding infrastructure was relatively backward. After 20 years of development, various service facilities, such as restaurants and supermarkets, have appeared like mushrooms after rain, attracting a large number of people from both within and outside Xizang to make a living here. At Nachu Station, Tibetan young man Lang Zhuo has been a taxi driver for over 10 years. He earns 7,000 yuan per month by relying on passenger flow brought by the railway station. Ma Yong and his wife are from Qinghai Province, and they have been running a restaurant near Nachu Station for 6 years. This couple receive about 300 visitors from the railway station and the freight yard every day, and their annual net income exceeds 200,000 yuan. Ping Cuo Luo Jie, a local villager, earns 7,000 yuan per month as a loader.
The continuous operation of the Nachi station has driven a group of people in the surrounding area to work and live here, relying on the railway to support their families.

Welcome back. You're listening to China Xizang Radio and TV Station. This is Sunny Road, the tourism section of Hello Xizang. And now, we're talking about how the Qinghai-Xizang Railway continues to enhance people's sense of happiness and enable them to enjoy the fruits of common prosperity. On December the 11th, 2025,The Z9817 train bound for Lhasa smoothly stopped at Yanshiping passenger station. At exactly 11 o'clock, the train set off again. The 4-minute stopover enabled people to fulfill their dream of taking the train right at their doorstep, standing at over 4,700 meters.

as above sea level, Yanshiping Passenger Station brings safer and more convenient journeys to about 10,000 farmers and herdsmen in four nearby townships. Opened in late December 2025, the station ended 19 years of trains passing through without stopping since the Qinghai-Xizang Railway opened in 2006. According to the China Railway Qinghai-Xizang Group, the operator of the railway, the station has handled more than 4,700 departures and 4,400 arrivals in just 2 months. 53-year-old De Ji from Menlie Sangma Village said in the past, it took 12 hours to travel to Andor County by car, and when there was bad weather like heavy snow, they had to wait until the road returned to good condition. Now, the one-way journey takes just 2 hours, offering both convenience and safety. In the future, whether children are traveling to school, the elderly need to reach the hospital, or villagers are transporting goods, all will become much easier. The waiting room of the Yanshiping passenger station is approximately 60 square meters. Although the passenger station is small, it is equipped with all necessary facilities for convenience. There are 2 trains stopping at this station every day. Train Z9817 stops for 4 minutes, and train Z9818 stops for 2 minutes. The 6-minute rendezvous between the trains and the tones has ended the history of having a railway but no passenger service. This 6-minute stopover not only provides a transportation advantage, but also reflects a sense of well-being and the achievements of common prosperity. Over the past 2 decades, the Qinghai-Xizang Railway has transformed from a world engineering miracle into a vital economic lifeline connecting the plateau with the rest of China. Since opening in 2006, the railway has transported more than 100 million metric tons of cargo and over 41 million passengers in and out of Xizang. Lhasa Station, as an important transportation hub, not only handles passenger boarding and alighting tasks, but also undertakes the transportation of small packages for inbound and outbound trains. Over the past 20 years, China Post has been the first long-term major customer for small package transportation at Lhasa Station, witnessing the annual transportation volume increase from the initial 5 tons to the current 12 tons. The Qinghai-Xizang Railway has transported more than 100 million metric tons of goods in and out of the Xizang Autonomous Region since opening in 2006. According to China Railway Qinghai-Xizang Group, over the past 2 decades, freight volume has grown steadily. From just 361,000 tons in 2006, annual throughput reached 8.31 million tons by 2025, with an average annual growth rate of 18%. Data from the group showed inbound cargo, mainly coal, cement, construction materials, and grain, has risen from 340,000 to 6.9 million tons, while outbound freight has expanded

0: traction loads of 2,880 tons and 17 daily train pairs. With the integration of the Lhasa to Xigzi and the Lhasa to Ningqi railways, a Y-shaped bikeable network has taken shape. Xizang's rail network now exceeds 1,000 kilometers with 5 freight stations and strengthened hubs in Lhasa, Xigzi, and Ningqi, a system of 7 regional freight centers and 47 service outlets covers Qinghai, Gansu, and Xizang, according to the group. The railway has also boosted tourism, logistics, and local businesses. Freight volume entering and leaving Xizang has grown rapidly, while tourism trains have brought increasing numbers of visitors to the plateau. Around stations such as Lhasa and Nachu, once remote areas have developed into thriving commercial hubs. With the rise of cycling activities, many tourists cycling along the 318 National Road to Lhasa also prefer to transport their motorcycles and bicycles through the railway luggage car to return home simultaneously. In recent years, logistics companies such as Shunfeng Express and Jingdong have adopted the Railway Plus Road intermodal transportation method to precisely deliver packages to remote areas that are not accessible by the railway. This intermodal transportation method truly benefits local people. Today, the Qinghai-Xizang Railway continues to serve as a road of development, unity, and prosperity, bringing new opportunities and a brighter future to the plateau.
1: In this wonderland of Xizang, there are fascinating holy mountains and lakes, primeval forests, rare plants and animals, hospitable people, unique folk customs, brilliant art and culture. This place is a perfect travel destination. Join us and tour with Sunny Road.

Welcome back. You're listening to China Xizang Radio and TV Station. This is Anirud, the tourism section of Hello Xizang. And now, we're talking about the Qinghai Xizang Railway becoming more environmentally friendly. 2026 not only marks the 20th anniversary of the Qinghai-Xizang Railway's full operation, but also a crucial year for the electrification transformation of the railway. The trains driving on the Qinghai-Xizang Railway will shift from diesel power to electricity with low noise and zero emissions, minimizing the impact on the fragile ecology and safeguarding the snow-capped mountains, grasslands, and creatures of the plateau as the foundational and pioneering project for the electrification transformation of the Qinghai-Xizang Railway. The external power supply's porting project consists of the Qinghai section and the Xizang section. Among them, the Xizang section has an average altitude of 4,500 meters, and it passes through permafrost areas, making the technical complexity and the construction difficulty both high. If the electrification project of the Qinghai-Xizang Railway is completed, it will significantly enhance the operational efficiency of the railway and promote green and low-carbon development. The low-noise and zero-emission operation characteristics of future electric locomotives will effectively reduce the impact on the fragile ecological environment of the Qinghai-Xizang Plateau, protecting the plateau's ecosystem and biodiversity. The newly built and expanded substations and the transmission lines will enhance the power supply capacity and the reliability of the northern part of the Xizang. They will also optimize the grid structure of the power grid, ensuring reliable power supply to railway traction stations and important facilities along the lines. At the same time, the project will promote the development and external transmission of clean energy and drive the Xizang Plateau to achieve carbon

0: Okay, that is for today. Thanks for joining us. If you have any comments or suggestions, please email us at hello xizang program@163.com. You can also find us by searching Himalaya Touch on X, Instagram, and YouTube, and Hello Xizang on Facebook. Hope you have a great day, and bye for now.
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1: 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Endowed with a unique plateau environment and diverse ethnic traditions, Xizang has intrigued and bewildered the world with its many mysteries and puzzles.
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3: Selected works of Xi Jinping on party building published.
5: China's top legislature convenes standing committee section.
3: China's vice premier urges improving industrials in the visual system, stabilizing foreign trade.
5: 20 years of dedication along China's Chongwei-Xizang Railway.
3: Innovations to breathe new life into ancient cultural heritage in southwest China's Xizang.
5: Tibetan opera, the living fossil of Tibetan culture.
3: Tibetan fine wood fabrics is standing confidently on the global stage with a new vitality.
5: Tibetan street dance blends beats with traditional folks.
3: Selected works of Xi Jinping on party building published. The first and second value of the selected works of the Xi Jinping, General Secretary of the Communist Party of China or CPC Central Committee, on party buildings have been published and are available for the distribution in China. The two values combined 102 pieces of the most important and fundamental works by President Xi on party buildings from November 2012 to February 2026, which comes from such as report, speech, articles, and instructions. The publication of the works will provide authoritative materials for the party members, officials, and the public to study and implement Xi Jinping's thought on socialism with Chinese characteristic for new era, especially Xi Jinping's thought on party building. It is of the greatest significance for the entire party to apply Xi Jinping's thought on party building to plan and advance the party development and exercise full rigorous party self-governance with a higher standards and more concrete actions. Compiled by the Institute of the Party History and Literature of the CPC Central Committee, the books were published by the Central Party Literature Press.
5: China's top legislature convenes standing committee session. China's top legislature, on June 23rd, started a regular standing committee session to review a raft of bills, including law drafts and reports. Zhao Leji, chairman of the 14th National People's Congress, or NPC Standing Committee, presided over the first plenary meeting of the committee's 23rd session. Lawmakers reviewed a slew of draft laws, including the draft law on procuratory public interest litigation, the draft law on Antarctic activities and environmental protection, the draft fire and rescue personnel law, and the draft financial law. They deliberated the draft revisions to the trademark law, the government procurement law, the public bidding law, and the law on the People's Bank of China, as well as draft amendments to the law on certified public accountants and lawyers law. They also heard a report on the central government's final accounts for 2025 and an audit report on the execution of the central government's 2025 budget and other fiscal revenue and expenditure, among others. Lawmakers, in addition, reviewed a deputy qualification report and personnel-related bills.
3: Chinese vice premier urges improving industrial innovation system,

0: Stabilizing foreign trade, Chinese Vice Premier He Lifeng has called for accelerating efforts to improve the industrial innovation system and continuing to stabilize the scale and improve the structure of the foreign trade. He, also a member of the Political Bureau of the Communist Party of China Central Committee, made remarks during the inspection tour in central China Henan Province from June 24th to 23rd. The Vice Premier called for the promoting the deep integration of the science, tech, innovations and industrial innovation, and further empowering the upgrading of the traditional industries. He said efforts should also be made to fully leverage China's strengths in industrial, market and technology, deepening alignment with international rules and standards. Effectively, response to external uncertainties to promote integrated development of the trade in goods and services. He also called for the further in regions' consumption scenarios, improving the quality of the products and services, enhancing consumers' willingness to spend, and better meeting people's need for the high-quality life. He stresses the need to effectively prevent diffuse risks in key areas, continue to advance reform the risk mitigation of the local small and middle-sized financial institutions, and stabilize the real estate market. The Vice Premier urges timely measures to help enterprises address practical difficulties, stabilize and boost market expectations, carry out economic work via greater efforts to most concrete steps.
1: 20 years of dedication along China's Chongwen-Xizang Railway. Since the Chongwen-Xizang Railway became fully operational in 2006, a railway protection team has stationed in Nechu, the city with the highest altitude in China. They are in charge of 25-kilometer section of track with duties of identifying potential hazards, preventing people and livestock from entering the railway, and taking part in rescue operations following accidents along the line. For 20 years, they were overcome the challenges of high altitude and harsh weather. During the busy herding season, they also help local herders shear sheep and repair fences. Over the years, their living conditions have improved significantly. Tents have been replaced by buildings equipped with running water, electricity, and heating. Shelters have also been built along the patrol route. The story of this team is just one example. Along the Chongwen-Xizang Railway, countless railway protection workers have been safeguarding the safety of passengers through their hard work.
0: Innovations breathe new life into ancient cultural heritage in Southwest China, Xizang. On Summer Street of Lhasa, capital city of the Southwest China Xizang Autonomous Region, Deng Ziyixi, an inheritor of the Tibetan Sixth String's lute art, powered up his song system and the plunket and strings, producing a deep, the rustic melody. The 33-year-old doctoral candidate at Chinese National Academy of the Arts grew up in the song and dance troupe in Xizang. He fell in love with a traditional instrument as a child and still recalled his grandfather crafting a crude six-string lute from the cans and fishing lines and playing captivating melodies on it. The six-string lute is also as the Damnye in Tibetan, which literally means a pleasant song. The instrument is well documented in Xizang ancient mural and literature, and its production techniques was inscribed on the fourth batch of the National Intangible Cultural Heritage List in 2014. Generations of the musicians in Xizang have continuously refined this ancient instrument. In the 1940s, Ba Santendu, a former court musician and professor at Xizang University, pioneers in the bass register. In 1980s, local musicians Gongbu improved its structural stabilities by the learning from the guitar designs. And 24th century, the Ziyishi teacher Dawasri enriched the lute playing techniques, building this legacy of the innovations. Deng Ziyixi has developed a new batch of the upgraded six-string lutes. This instrument addresses traditional drawbacks such as narrow the tones range, difficult key modulations, the poor ensemble's adaptability. They are better suited for the modern stage performances and easier to learn, making ancient instruments more accessible to the enthusiast. He said the new prototypes loose have just been delivered on the local cultural heritage protection project. They sound almost identical to the traditional ones when you plunk them it. Deng Ziyi said he has posted a short video of myself playing Tibetan six strings lute, including theme song from the Game of the Swans. The video have the popular among viewers at home and abroad.
1: Tibetan opera, the living fossil of Tibetan culture. Tibetan opera is the iconic intangible cultural heritage with a history over 600 years. It's deeply beloved by local people. Considered a living fossil of Tibetan culture, Tibetan opera blends talking, singing, acting, dancing, and literature. It was included on the UNESCO representative list of the intangible cultural heritage of humanity in 2009. Nimatsrin, a national-level intangible cultural heritage inheritor and director of the Zhexi Qudian community in Loga, known as the hometown of Tibetan opera, said everyone here enjoys watching Tibetan opera and can even join in the performances. To promote this Asian art, Nimatsrin has attended cultural exchanges in other Chinese cities, drawing inspiration from different opera forms on how to spread and innovate the art. Currently, the Tibetan Opera Troupe has introduced the modern stage equipment, including LED real-time subtitle translation to help more audiences follow the storyline, as well as dynamic backdrops and stage lighting greatly enhancing the audience's immersive experience. According to the Regional Culture and Tourism Department, the region has restored 154 Tibetan opera troupes and cultivated 13 national-level inheritors since launching the Intangible Cultural Heritage Protection Project in 2005. In Lhasa, an annual opera season featuring classic Tibetan opera, Repertoire is held with a volunteer guides offering explanations in parks and shopping malls. A growing number of tourists now consider watching Tibetan opera an essential part of their cultural experience in Xizang. Ngo Nubu, a Tibetan opera performer, said more and more people love Tibetan opera now. Nimatsrin's troupe also shares performances via social media platforms, taking the Asian art nationwide.
0: Tibetan fine wool's fabric is stepping confidently on the global stage with a new vitality. A single piece of the pool showcases Tibetan's aesthetics to the world. From the little loom in Jiangxi, Xizang Autonomous Region, to the fashion window to the Paris, and photo to international events at the United Nations, Pulu and this textile carries millenniums of cultural heritage and capturing to the world's attention, as traditional Tibetan patterns meet contemporary designs and highlight craftsmanship found its place in the global marketplace. Tibetan aesthetics is no longer just a cultural symbol of the snowy plateau. It becomes a universal language to speak to different civilizations. With history of over 2,000 years, Tibetan fine wool fabric is signature. Local textiles among sweet against fabric is renowned for its exquisite craftsmanship. Local artisans have expanded traditional products from the custom and blanket to the model, scarves, shelves, and cushion. Supported by the unified standards and industrial development, these traditional crafts have established on the global stage. The products are sold over 30 offline and online stores at home and abroad, and have debuted the Paris Fashion Week. Yang Ki, an official of the Jiangxi County, said at the end of 2025, the first batch of the Jiangxi made the Tibetan fine wool fabrics were exported to the amongst the Beverly Hills Hotel in the United States. A white paper released in March 2025 noticed protection of the intangible cultural heritage in Xizang has steadily improved it, with 473 million yuan, about $69.56 million from the central and regional government, earmarked from the 2012 to 2024 for the protection of national-level intangible cultural heritage items and others related fields. The region now has 3,845 intangible cultural heritage products, 3,156 inheritors, 238 heritage workshops, and more than 100 inheritance bases. Driving employment and income growth for the local residents, Yangji added Xizang intangible cultural heritage is stepping confidently on the global stage with a new vitality.
1: Tibetan street dance blends beats with traditional forms recently. At an international street dance competition in Beijing, for young dancers from the Xizang Autonomous Region wowed the audience with a routine that blended hip-hop with traditional Tibetan dance forms. Their feet moved in sync with the hip-hop beats, while the choreography incorporated moments from the rap and garxie, traditional Tibetan dances, and the rap jam provided the perfect rhythmic accompaniment. The blend of styles drew gasps of applause from the audience. The four youngsters are from the Weeded Dance Studio in Lhasa, the capital of Xizang, shared the stage with 15 other teams selected from across China, as well as solo dancers from home and abroad. For the four, it was their first appearance at such a high-level competition outside Xizang. Behind the children's performances is their teacher, Di Qiong, a Tibetan born in the 1990s, who first encountered street dance while studying in Jinan, the capital of Shandong province. After returning to Lhasa, Di Qiong co-founded Weeded Dance in 2021, hoping to give local children the opportunity to learn, compete, and grow without leaving the Tibetan plateau. The teaching is adapted to local needs. Lyrics and dance terminology in English or Chinese are translated into Tibetan to help students quickly grasp the concepts, and the instructors guide them through the choreography step by step. However, the studio is not just about teaching a global dance form. Di Qiong said they also integrate Tibetan music into the beats and ethnic elements into the props. The fusion resonates with a growing number of young people in Xizang. In May, the Golden Junior International Youth Street Dance Competition held its first ever Lhasa event, drawing contestants from across the region. According to China Xizang Lai, Ran Chen, a judge at the event and founder of the Golden Junior brand, said that Tibetan youngsters possess a natural affinity for dance. He said, when they dance to music, people can feel something uniquely Tibetan coming through. Di Qiong said he believes that in 5 or 10 years, the street dance culture in Xizang will become even stronger. He added, they still have a lot to learn, but it's an opportunity for them to build their own style and show a different way to present hip-hop. That's news for today. On behalf of our news program editor Yuan Haifang, thanks for listening.
2: 公司将有在的多人嘛。In the Xizang Autonomous Region today, the overall social situation is harmonious and stable. The economy continues to develop rapidly. People's living standards are comprehensively improved, presenting a scene of vigorous prosperity.
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0: Now the weather forecast for Friday and Saturday. Less showers, so have 25 and low of the 11. Shikuzu cloudy have 27 and low of the 11. Ningxia light rain have 24 and low of the 13. Local showers high of the 28 and low of the 11. Nekchu light rain high of the 16 and low of the 5. Chamdu cloudy to light rain high of 26 and low of the 9. Nuri light rain to short 20, high of speed low of the 6.
1: Known as the roof of the world, Xizang lies on the world's highest plateau. From lofty snow-clad mountains, beautiful crystal-clear lakes, and vast open prairies filled with unique plateau wildlife, Xizang provides a harmonious picture between human beings and nature. Hello Xizang brings you closer to the dynamic life on the world's highest plateau from Monday to Sunday. Join us for a 60 minutes journey across this fascinating wonderland.

0: This is Sunny Road. With vast blue sky, white clouds, and the great Mount Everest, and the splendid Potala Palace.
1: Sunny Road.
0: Sunny Road takes an exciting look into the lives of people here, while showcasing the culture and landscapes of Xizang. This is Sunny Road.
2: Welcome to Sunny Road. This is Wen Hui in Lhasa. Now you are listening to China Xizang radio and TV station, and this is the tourism section of Hello Xizang. The Qinghai Xizang Railway is not only a transportation for convenient people, but also an integral part of tourism on the snowy plateau. Since its opening 20 years ago, the Qinghai Xizang Railway Group has taken advantage of the main railway lines and the magnificent scenery along the lines to provide comfortable train services, making the trains into mobile viewing platforms and providing passengers with an immersive experience of the plateau. On the railway, the amazing praise is not limited to the scenery outside the window. At the Yanshiping passenger station, at an altitude of 4,721 meters, with a 6-minute stop every day, it fulfills people's expectations of taking the train at their doorstep. The 6-minute stopover not only provides a transportation advantage, but also reflects a sense of well-being.

landscapes, remote villages, and a green future, the Qinghai-Xizang Railway is now becoming a tourist road, a livelihood road, and an ecological road. Hope you like today's program, and we are very welcome to receive your feedback through email at hellozizangprogram@163.com.

Welcome back. You're listening to China Xizang Radio and TV Station. This is Sanyard, the tourism section of Halu Xizang. And now, we're talking about how the Qinghai-Xizang Railway has become an integral part of tourism on the snowy plateau. Taking a train from Xining to Lhasa, you will have a journey of 1,956 kilometers long. Along the way, you can see Qinghai Lake, Kekexi Li, Tangula Mountains, and other beautiful scenery of the plateau. This railway connects Qinghai and Xizang with an average altitude of over 4,000 meters. It passes through grasslands, lakes, snow-capped mountains, and deserts, making it a classic line for experiencing the scenery of the plateau. As of April 13, 2026, the Qinghai-Xizang Railway has transported a total of over 41 million passengers in and out of Xizang. The number of trains have increased from 5 pairs in

2006 to 17 pairs at present, and the average daily passenger volume has soared from 3,000 people to 10,000 people. In 2005, Lhasa received only about 1 million tourists, but in 2006, only 1 year after its opening, the number increased to 2.5 million, achieving a significant growth. The series of special trains named Gesong Floor of Sky Road has become a well-known brand for tourism in Xizang. In 2024, the special train named Fulfilling Dream in Xizang, one of the Gesong Floor of Sky Road series of special trains, departed from Xining, Qinghai Province, carrying 660 tourists on a journey to Lhasa. The entire train featured air-conditioned sleeping berth and oxygen supply compartments. Along the way, passengers could enjoy the magnificent landscapes of the Gobi Desert, snow-capped mountains, and salt lakes on the plateau. The themed special trains incorporate famous scenic spots such as the Potala Palace, Yangzhou Yongcuo Lake, and Qinghai Lake, with distinctive cultural interactive activities. In addition, the Qinghai-Xizang Railway Group Company integrates high-quality resources and focuses on the diverse needs of different tourist groups, meticulously creating the luxury tourist train brand like Silk Road Express and providing comfortable tourist train services such as Beautiful Qinghai, Happy Xizang. The Qinghai-Xizang Railway lets people enjoy the different kinds of landscapes along the line, making taking the train to Lhasa a popular travel option. At the same time, the Qinghai-Xizang Railway is also an important engine for driving cultural and tourism economic development. In 2025, 129 tourist special trains were operated on the Qinghai-Xizang Railway, serving over 30,000 tourists and driving the development of the entire tourism industry chain along the line, allowing farmers and herdsmen to enjoy the benefits of the tourism economy. On July 1, 2006, Lhasa Railway Station was completed and put into use. Today, the Lhasa Railway Station Square has become a popular landmark for tourists to check in. Over the past 20 years, the Liuwu New District, where Lhasa Station is located, has transformed from a close and desolate village into a modern district with tall buildings, busy traffic, and prosperous commerce. Nachu Railway Station, located at an altitude of 4,500 meters, is an important distribution center for local material transportation. When the Qinghai-Xizang Railway was opened in 2006, the surrounding infrastructure was relatively backward. After 20 years of development, various service facilities, such as restaurants and supermarkets, have appeared like mushrooms after rain, attracting a large number of people from both within and outside Xizang to make a living here. At Nachu Station, Tibetan young man Lang Zhuo has been a taxi driver for over 10 years. He earns 7,000 yuan per month by relying on passenger flow brought by the railway station. Ma Yong and his wife are from Qinghai Province, and they have been running a restaurant near Nachu Station for 6 years. This couple receive about 300 visitors from the railway station and the freight yard every day, and their annual net income exceeds 200,000 yuan. Ping Cuo Luo Jie, a local villager, earns 7,000 yuan per month as a loader. The continuous operation of the Nachu station has driven a group of people in the surrounding area to work and live here, relying on the railway to support their families.

Welcome back. You're listening to China Xizang Radio and TV Station. This is Sunny Road, the tourism section of Hello Xizang. And now, we're talking about how the Qinghai-Xizang Railway continues to enhance people's sense of happiness and enable them to enjoy the fruits of common prosperity. On December the 11th, 2025, the Z9817 train bound for Lhasa smoothly stopped at Yanshiping passenger station. At exactly 11 o'clock, the train set off again. The 4-minute stopover enabled people to fulfill their dream of taking the train right at their doorstep. Standing at over 4,700 meters above sea level, Yanshiping Passenger Station brings safer and more convenient journeys to about 10,000 farmers and herdsmen in 4 nearby townships. Opened in late December 2025, the station ended 19 years of trains passing through without stopping since the Qinghai-Xizang Railway opened in 2006. According to the China Railway Qinghai-Xizang Group, the operator of the railway, the station has handled more than 4,700 departures and 4,400

0: with arrivals in just 2 months. 53-year-old De Ji from Menlie Sangma village said in the past, it took 12 hours to travel to Andor County by car, and when there was bad weather like heavy snow, they had to wait until the road returned to good condition. Now, the one-way journey takes just 2 hours, offering both convenience and safety. In the future, while the children are traveling to school, the elderly need to reach the hospital, or villagers are transporting goods, all will become much easier. The waiting room of the Yanshiping passenger station is approximately 60 square meters. Although the passenger station is small, it is equipped with all necessary facilities for convenience. There are 2 trains stopping at this station every day. Train Z9817 stops for 4 minutes, and train Z9818 stops for 2 minutes. The 6-minute rendezvous between the trains and the tones has ended the history of having a railway but no passenger service. This 6-minute stopover not only provides a transportation advantage, but also reflects a sense of well-being and the achievements of common prosperity. Over the past 2 decades, the Qinghai-Xizang Railway has transformed from a world engineering miracle into a vital economic lifeline, connecting the plateau with the rest of China. Since opening in 2006, the railway has transported more than 100 million metric tons of cargo and over 41 million passengers in and out of Xizang. Lhasa Station, as an important transportation hub, not only handles passenger boarding and alighting tasks, but also undertakes the transportation of small packages for inbound and outbound trains. Over the past 20 years, China Post has been the first long-term major customer for small package transportation at Lhasa Station, witnessing the annual transportation volume increase from the initial 5 tons to the current 12 tons. The Qinghai-Xizang Railway has transported more than 100 million metric tons of goods in and out of the Xizang Autonomous Region since opening in 2006. According to China Railway Qinghai-Xizang Group, over the past 2 decades, freight volume has grown steadily. From just 361,000 tons in 2006, annual throughput reached 8.31 million tons by 2025, with an average annual growth rate of 18%. Data from the group showed inbound cargo, mainly coal, cement, construction materials, and grain, has risen from 340,000 to 6.9 million tons, while outbound freight has expanded faster from 21,000 to over 1.4 million tons. Capacity and network coverage have also improved significantly. The Germu to Lhasa section now has 58 stations, maximum traction loads of 2,880 tons and 17 daily train pairs. With the integration of the Lhasa to Xizi and the Lhasa to Ningqi railways, a Y-shaped bikeboard network has taken shape. Xizang's rail network now exceeds 1,000 kilometers with 5 freight stations and strengthened hubs in Lhasa, Xizi, and Ningqi, a system of 7 regional freight centers and 47 service outlets covers Qinghai, Gansu, and Xizang, according to the group. The railway has also boosted tourism, logistics, and local businesses. Freight volume entering and leaving Xizang has grown rapidly, while tourism trains have brought increasing numbers of visitors to the plateau. Around stations such as Lhasa and Nachu, once remote areas have developed into thriving commercial hubs. With the rise of cycling activities, many tourists cycling along the 318 National Road to Lhasa also prefer to transport their motorcycles and bicycles through the railway luggage car to return home simultaneously. In recent years, logistics companies such as Shunfeng Express and Jingdong have adopted the Railway Plus Road intermodal transportation method to precisely deliver packages to remote areas that are not accessible by the railway. This intermodal transportation method truly benefits local people. Today, the Qinghai-Xizang Railway continues to serve as a road of development, unity, and prosperity, bringing new opportunities and a brighter future to the plateau.
1: In this wonderland of Xizang, there are fascinating holy mountains and lakes, primeval forests, rare plants and animals, hospitable people, unique folk customs, brilliant art and culture. This place is a perfect travel destination. Join us and tour with Sunny Road.

Welcome back. You're listening to China Xizang Radio and TV Station. This is Anirud, the tourism section of Hello Xizang. And now, we're talking about the Qinghai-Xizang Railway becoming more environmentally friendly. 2026 not only marks the 20th anniversary of the Qinghai-Xizang Railway's full operation, but also a crucial year for the electrification transformation of the railway. The trains driving on the Qinghai-Xizang Railway will shift from diesel power to electricity with low noise and zero emissions, minimizing the impact on the fragile ecology and safeguarding the snow-capped mountains, grasslands, and creatures of the plateau as the foundational and pioneering project for the electrification transformation of the Qinghai-Xizang Railway. The external power supply supporting project consists of the Qinghai section and the Xizang section. Among them, the Xizang section has an average altitude of 4,500 meters, and it passes through permafrost areas, making the technical complexity and the construction difficulty both high. If the electrification project of the Qinghai-Xizang Railway is completed, it will significantly enhance the operational efficiency of the railway and promote green and low-carbon development. The low noise and zero-emission operation characteristics of future electric locomotives will effectively reduce the impact on the fragile ecological environment of the Qinghai-Xizang Plateau, protecting the plateau's ecosystem and biodiversity. The newly built and expanded substations and the transmission lines will enhance the power supply capacity and the reliability of the northern part of the Xizang. They will also optimize the grid structure of the power grid, ensuring reliable power supply to railway traction stations and important facilities along the lines. At the same time, the project will promote the development and external transmission of clean energy and drive the Xizang Plateau to achieve carbon

0: Okay, that is for today. Thanks for joining us. If you have any comments or suggestions, please email us at hellosizongprogram@163.com. You can also find us by searching Himalaya Touch on X, Instagram, and YouTube, and Hello Xizang on Facebook. Hope you have a great day, and bye for now.
1: Tandani, Bijin ki chuzi tangbu da da ji. 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